Ladies and gentlemen, as you know, we have something special down here at Birdland this evening. A recording for Blue Note Records.

140 miles per hour of tweet fastballs only. 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At least not the ones with knives and getting forked. Bring the noise.

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I like to see you down. 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I like to see you down. 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
1: Don't take much strength to pull a trigger, but try and get up every morning, day after day, and work for a living. 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

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Yeah, she said something online on Twitter. 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Yeah.

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1: A good evening. Do not attempt to adjust your radio. There is nothing wrong. We have taken control as to bring you this special show. We will return it to you as soon as you are grooving. Welcome to station WEFUNK, better known as We Funk, or deeper still, the Mothership Connection, home of the extraterrestrial brothers, dealers of funky music, P-Funk, Uncut Funk, The Bomb.
2: 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So kick back, dig, while we do it to you in your eardrums. Oh, me, I'm known as Lollipop Man, alias

W-N-K, y'all. Now, this is what I want y'all to do. If you got faults, defects, or shortcomings, you know, like arthritis, rheumatism, or migraines, whatever part of your body it is, I want you to lay it on your radio. Let the vibes flow through. Funk not only moves, it can remove. Dig? The desired effect is what you get when you improve your interplanetary functioningship. Sir Lollipop Man, chocolate-coated freaking habit form. Doing it to you in 3D. So groovy that I dig me. Once upon a time called now. Somebody say, is there funk after death? I say, it's

Yeah, I dig. 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That's the law around here. You got to wear your sunglasses so you can feel cool. Gangsta lean. Y'all should dig my sun rooftop. Well, all right. Hey, I was digging on y'all funk for a while. Sound like it got a 3 on it, though, to me. You know, I was down south and I heard some funk with some main ingredients like Doobie Brothers, Blue Magic, David Bowie. It was cool. But can you imagine Doobie in your funk? Ho! Oh, W-E-F-U-N-K. We funk.

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0: Make my funk the P-Funk.
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Yeah, I don't want to.

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1: A good evening. Do not attempt to adjust your radio. There is nothing wrong. We have taken control as to bring you this special show. We will return it to you as soon as you are grooving. 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
2: 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I'm known as Lollipop Man, alias the long-haired sucker. 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

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Funk not only moves, it can remove. 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The desired effect is what you get.

interplanetary function ship. Sir Lollipop Man, chocolate coated freaking habit form. 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

0: 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W-E-F-U-N-K. 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
0: P-Funk, y'all.
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0: Home of the extra

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0: On another portion of the globe, the Air Force is engaged in the testing of a second bomb, even mightier than the Navy tested bomb. The bomb bay doors are open. The bomb is in position.
1: Yeah,
0: target, a clustered semicircle of modern battleships.

section of the globe, the Air Force is engaged in the testing of a second bomb, even mightier than the Navy tested bomb. The bomb bay doors are open. The bomb is in position. Target, a clustered semicircle of modern battleships.